0: If you don't mind, we'd like to play something for you.
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Because nothing ventured, nothing gained, but better safe than sorry. And when in doubt, don't. Because we look before we leap, knowing a stitch in time saves nine. And we try to make hay while the sun shines, because he who hesitates is lost, but slow and steady always wins the race.

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Although all that glitters is not gold, and you can't judge a book by its cover. But clothes make the man, because idle hands are the devil's play lot. But we fear burning our candles at both ends, 'cause the only place success comes before work is in the dictionary. So we keep our nose to the grindstone, knowing all work and no play makes Jack a dull boy.

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Baby, won't you please come home, begging once more? 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

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Until the rays of light.

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They don't know right from wrong. No one likes to be left alone. Especially when

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Loneliness is a very bad thing, and loneliness can get you down. Are you comfortable? Yeah. I said loneliness is a very bad thing, and I have heard of loneliness blowing some very fine people's minds, but you can't do that. This is a big, big world. There's lots of beautiful things going on in this world. You just got to hang in there and be tough. You're a very pretty girl where you live. No, no, disregard that. The most important thing, I want to know you. Ooh-wee. I say I want to know you. That's how I decided.

Bam, bam, bam, bam, bam, bam, bam, bam, bam. This is Clinton Ferron, and you're listening to Radioactive. So be active with this roots drop.

The kid with a bat face appeared at the window and disappeared into the headlights. I was halfway to the Pacific coast.

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1: You're back at Roig. What I feel like humping, thumping, and bumping. You

yo, this is gonna be a good one. I'm gassed up. Y'all go on, keep all chances I passed up. Cast me on sites that end in a .gov. I'll be on site, potluck, yo, let's swap grub. Plotting the course, it doesn't matter what, whatever cause, God is the source. All good with no offspring, don't try to talk me into it, seems pretty exhausting. Stand back while I light flame. All I need is two good legs and a bike chain. If I stay home, a chance that it might rain. Never find the right prom day for my right brain. People are mad annoyed cause they spend all day tuned into the tabloids. The corduroys is Vietnam, Saigon and Hanoi. Boy. Con Ed wanna cut off your lights. Violating your rights. No long test for the rest of

0: back like the prodigal son. The best case scenario is the probable one. I understand you down in the dumps. The mic got something to do with how you down in the rum.
1: Yup.
0: Get over the agua. It ain't only magic at Hogwarts, it's hogwash. But you gotta be in it to win. That waiting for tomorrow is a cardinal sin. Money suspending, tis the season whether you receiving or sending. Let it circulate, don't even serve its purpose unless you purchase at a certain rate. But by the way, life is not at all about the cheddar or the Monterey. When it seems like things are looking fine, I better find a way. Hey. Con Ed wanna cut off the lights. PD violating your rights. One long test for the rest of your life, but yo, find another way. Be who you was meant to be. Sam make joints that he can't sell. Folks try to get him canceled. He can't sell. Just made me a new friend. Both of us done paid dues. Now to watch the news at 10. Like minds are such a blessing. General consensus isn't interesting. But if I was the last man on the earth, I would still be in demand with the fish and the birds. During whatever that occurs, I'll be putting in work.

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Don't try to reason, don't bother. This dream is not for your comfort. Your feelings isn't considered. Blue baby smoking a stogie. You can't tell nobody you lonely. You sound insane to your homies. Your older sister don't know me. Private, supernatural, secret, crazy, omnipotent baby floating. 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Speak to me like I'm holy. Stop it. I'm invisible.

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I was so resistant, so I questioned the existence of a baby full of wisdom with some shit to say to me. I'm a random in the ghetto, paying rent, I'm nothing special. I'm not being disrespectful, I just don't know what to do.

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Then Sue came along, loved me strong, that's what I thought, me and Sue. But that died too. Don't know that I will, but until I can find me a girl who'll stay and won't play games behind me, I'll be what I am, a solitary man, solitary man. I've had it to hear, be and where, love's a small word, a part-time thing, a paper ring. 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
1: It's gonna be okay.
0: I know it befuddle you. But don't let it get to you.
1: Don't let it get to
0: just
1: you.
0: Know that they miserable.
1: Miserable.
0: And know that behind every smile.

0: 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All you children gather round. We will dance together.
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And then Sandra Bland happened. And that's when I found out that black women also get killed by the police. And we've been getting killed by the police the entire time. And nobody's been talking about it. Nobody ain't said a word. So the next time he comes at me, well, you know what it's like to be a black man, I get shot by the police. Yeah, nigga, I get shot by the police too. Now sit your ass down, we talk about caring.

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I'm like, I'm from Atlanta. I've dated every edition of black man they make. Of course I date black dudes. The thing is, when you're dating a black man, is that you are always in a struggle competition. As a black woman, who has it worse? Black dude, black woman. It's always a back and forth. You just come home, you're like, babe, I gotta tell you this racist shit that Karen said at work. He's like, you don't know what it's like to be a black man in America. I'm like, hey man, we wasn't talking about that. I just wanna say what Karen said. You know what it's like to be a black man in America? I get shot by the police. I can't say nothing after shot by the police. What am I supposed to say? What you want for dinner? What am I supposed to say? After that, then Sandra Bland happened. And that's when I found out that black women also get killed by the police.

0: So the next time he comes at me, but you know what it's like, big black man, I get shot by the police. Yeah, nigga, I get shot by the police too. Now sit your ass down, we talk about caring.
1: Qu'est-ce que c'est que cette merde?
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0: Like a gong and burial chamber.
1: Oh, yeah.
0: I failed the task.
1: Oh, yeah.
0: Could someone punch me in the face?
1: Yeah.
0: Could I do the questionnaire again, please? I don't think my personality came through.

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1: Yeah.
0: Run fast from
1: Napoli.

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1: Fuck the police.
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0: Bad guy, this is why you don't run from the police.
1: Fuck the police.
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Now we have a song for lovers only. Pay close attention to this. This is selection number 2 on side 1 of the album. We hope that you'll enjoy it. Oh, and another thing. I did the Mike Douglas show yesterday and got a chance. It's going to be on November the 10th. And I got a chance to play this song. I played this song with Mike Douglas's studio orchestra. 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